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You got blood on your face, a big disgrace, waving your banner all over the place. We

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She's a boss, she's a bitch. I take that as a compliment.

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It's unfortunate because it's like, yo, when people die, that's when you, like, you know? Because your remorse kind of makes you check them out.

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1: Look at all the lonely people.
2: Первое радио. Всегда с тобой.